happy. Look at me, I'm happy. Don't worry. 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I give you my phone number. When you worry, call me, I make you happy.

0: 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It will soon pass, whatever it is. Don't worry, be happy.
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And his mama cries. 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
1: 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Don't need to question the reason. I'm yours. I'm yours.